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7: Lows around 60 tonight under mainly clear skies. Winds out of the west, 5 to 10 miles per hour. Mainly sunny skies tomorrow. High temperatures reach up to 88. Cloudy skies expected tomorrow night. Chance of thunderstorms. Lows level off around 63. Mid-80s Friday with a slight chance for showers. Cooler Saturday with highs in the low 80s and storms. I'm staff meteorologist Paul Frobley. Currently, it's 81 degrees.
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7: Lows around 60 tonight under mainly clear skies. Winds out of the west, 5 to 10 miles per hour. Mainly sunny skies tomorrow. High temperatures reach up to 88. Cloudy skies expected tomorrow night. Chance of thunderstorms. Lows level off around 63. Mid-80s Friday with a slight chance for showers. Cooler Saturday with highs in the low 80s and storms. I'm staff meteorologist Paul Frombley. Currently, it's 81 degrees.

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9: Your Lakes weather.
10: Clear skies tonight with a low of 60. West winds 5 to 10 miles per hour. High of 88 tomorrow. Cloudy skies expected tomorrow night. Chance for storms 63. Temps a bit above average. Friday and Saturday with highs from the low 80s to the mid 80s. Slight chance of rain showers Friday. Thunderstorms likely on Saturday. I'm staff meteorologist Paul Trombley. Right now, it's 80 degrees.
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1: Clear skies tonight with a low of 60. West winds 5 to 10 miles per hour. High of 88 tomorrow. Cloudy skies expected tomorrow night. Chance for storms 63. Temps a bit above average Friday and Saturday with highs from the low 80s to the mid 80s. Slight chance of rain showers Friday. Thunderstorms likely on Saturday. I'm staff meteorologist Paul Trombley. Right now it's 80 degrees.
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5: Clear skies tonight with a low of 60. West winds 5 to 10 miles per hour. High of 88 tomorrow. Cloudy skies expected tomorrow night. Chance for storms 63. Temps a bit above average Friday and Saturday with highs from the low 80s to the mid 80s. Slight chance of rain showers Friday. Thunderstorms likely on Saturday. I'm staff meteorologist Paul Trombley. Currently it's 78 degrees.
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clear skies tonight with a low of 60. West winds 5 to 10 miles per hour. High of 88 tomorrow. Cloudy skies expected tomorrow night. Chance for storms, 63. Temps a bit above average Friday and Saturday with highs from the low 80s to the mid 80s. Slight chance of rain showers Friday. Thunderstorms likely on Saturday. I'm Staff Meteorologist Paul Trombley. Currently, it's 75 degrees.

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Started humming a song from 1962. 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
1: Clear skies tonight with a low of 60. West winds 5 to 10 miles per hour. High of 88 tomorrow. Cloudy skies expected tomorrow night. Chance for storms 63. Temps a bit above average Friday and Saturday with highs from the low 80s to the mid 80s. Slight chance of rain showers Friday. Thunderstorms likely on Saturday. I'm staff meteorologist Paul Trombley. Currently, it's 75 degrees.

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3: Clear skies tonight with a low of 60. West winds 5 to 10 miles per hour. High of 88 tomorrow. Cloudy skies expected tomorrow night. Chance for storms 63. Temps a bit above average Friday and Saturday with highs from the low 80s to the mid 80s. Slight chance of rain showers Friday. Thunderstorms likely on Saturday. I'm staff meteorologist Paul Trombley. Currently 73.

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1: Clear skies tonight with a low of 60. West winds 5 to 10 miles per hour. High of 88 tomorrow. Cloudy skies expected tomorrow night. Chance for storms 63. Temps a bit above average Friday and Saturday with highs from the low 80s to the mid 80s. Slight chance of rain showers Friday. Thunderstorms likely on Saturday. I'm staff meteorologist Paul Trombley. Currently, it's 71 degrees.

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6: Clear skies tonight with a low of 60. West winds 5 to 10 miles per hour. High of 88 tomorrow. Cloudy skies expected tomorrow night. Chance for storms, 63. Temps a bit above average Friday and Saturday with highs from the low 80s to the mid 80s. Slight chance of rain showers Friday. Thunderstorms likely on Saturday. I'm staff meteorologist Paul Trombley. Currently, it's 71 degrees.
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1: Lows level off around 60 overnight under clear skies. Winds out of the west, 5 to 10 miles per hour. Daytime highs approaching 88 Thursday, mainly clear skies. Chance of thunderstorms Thursday night. Lows dip down to about 63, cloudy. Mid-80s Friday with a chance of rain showers. Storms likely on Saturday, highs in the low 80s. I'm staff meteorologist Paul Tremblay. Right now, 71.

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1: Lows level off around 60 overnight under clear skies, winds out of the west, 5 to 10 miles per hour. Daytime highs approaching 88 Thursday, mainly clear skies. Chance of thunderstorms Thursday night, lows dip down to about 63, cloudy. Mid-80s Friday with a chance of rain showers. Storms likely on Saturday, highs in the low 80s. I'm staff meteorologist Paul Tremblay. Right now, it's 70 degrees.
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2: Lows dip down to about 62 overnight under clear skies. Winds out of the west around 5 miles per hour. Daytime highs approaching 88 Thursday. Mainly clear skies. Chance of thunderstorms Thursday night. Lows around 63 overcast. Mid-80s Friday with a chance for showers. Turning cooler Saturday with highs in the low 80s and storms. I'm staff meteorologist Paul Trombley. Currently, it's 70 degrees.
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2: Lows dip down to about 62 overnight under clear skies, winds out of the west, around 5 miles per hour. Daytime highs approaching 88 Thursday, mainly clear skies. Chance of thunderstorms Thursday night, lows around 63, overcast. Mid-80s Friday with a chance for showers, turning cooler Saturday with highs in the low 80s and storms. I'm staff meteorologist Paul Trombley. Right now, 68.

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1: Lows dip down to about 62 overnight under clear skies. Winds out of the west around 5 miles per hour. Daytime highs approaching 88 Thursday, mainly clear skies. Chance of thunderstorms Thursday night. Lows around 63 overcast. Mid-80s Friday with a chance for showers. Turning cooler Saturday with highs in the low 80s and storms. I'm staff meteorologist Paul Trombley. Right now, 68.
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1: Lows dip down to about 62 overnight under clear skies. Winds out of the west around 5 miles per hour. Daytime highs approaching 88 Thursday, mainly clear skies. Chance of thunderstorms Thursday night. Lows around 63, overcast. Mid-80s Friday with a chance for showers. Turning cooler Saturday with highs in the low 80s and storms. I'm staff meteorologist Paul Frombly. Currently, it's 67 degrees.
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0: arrived. 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
1: Lows dip down to about 62 overnight under clear skies. Westerly winds around 5 miles per hour. Mainly clear skies Thursday. Highs level off around 87. Overcast skies Thursday night. Slight chance of thunderstorms. Lows dip down to about 64. Slight chance of thunderstorms Friday and Saturday. 84 Friday, 81 Saturday. That's your forecast. I'm staff meteorologist Paul Trombley. Currently, it's 63 degrees.

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2: Lows dip down to about 62 overnight. Under clear skies, westerly winds around 5 miles per hour. Mainly clear skies Thursday. Highs level off around 87. Overcast skies Thursday night. Slight chance of thunderstorms. Lows dip down to about 64. Slight chance of thunderstorms Friday and Saturday. 84 Friday, 81 Saturday. That's your forecast. I'm staff meteorologist Paul Trombley. Currently, it's 63 degrees.
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2: Lows around 60 overnight under clear skies. Winds out of the west around 5 miles per hour. Lots of sunshine Thursday. Highs around 87. Slight chance for storms Thursday night, 64. Mid-80s Friday with a slight chance for storms. Turning cooler Saturday with highs in the low 80s. Storms continue. The forecast is brought to you by Ag Country. I'm meteorologist Paul Trombley. Currently, it's 61 degrees.

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1: Lows around 60 overnight, under clear skies, winds out of the west, around 5 miles per hour. Lots of sunshine Thursday, highs around 87. Slight chance for storms Thursday night, 64. Mid-80s Friday with a slight chance for storms. Turning cooler Saturday with highs in the low 80s, storms continue. The forecast is brought to you by Ag Country. I'm meteorologist Paul Trombley. Currently, it's 61 degrees.

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To Kenny Loggins' feet. 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
4: Daytime highs approaching 87 today under mainly clear skies. West winds around 5 miles per hour. Cloudy skies expected tonight. Slight chance of thunderstorms. Lows level off around 64. Slight chance for storms tomorrow. Daytime highs approaching 84. Mainly cloudy skies expected. The forecast is brought to you by Ag Country. I'm meteorologist Paul Trombley. Currently, it's 62 degrees.
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2: Daytime highs approaching 87 today under mainly clear skies. West winds around 5 miles per hour. Cloudy skies expected tonight. Slight chance of thunderstorms. Lows level off around 64. Slight chance for storms tomorrow. Daytime highs approaching 84. Mainly cloudy skies expected. The forecast is brought to you by Ag Country. I'm meteorologist Paul Trombley. Currently, it's 62 degrees.

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1: ABC News, I'm Sherry Preston. For millions of Americans, the dog days of summer are here.
2: It's quite hot. And I was in Morocco last year, so this is... seems comparable.
1: Ryan Gill in Washington, D.C., where the high today is expected to top 100 degrees. More than 180 million of us across 29 states under heat advisories today. Fresh Russian airstrikes hitting the Ukrainian capital of Kyiv overnight. Officials say at least 17 people were killed, nearly 100 others hurt. Search teams in Venezuela are still pulling people out alive from the rubble of ruined buildings more than a week after those rapid-fire earthquakes. However, the death toll is now over 2,000 people. Experts are warning us all to watch out for mosquitoes, with West Nile virus spreading faster this year than it has in more than two decades. And a whole lot of happy soccer fans across the country after Team USA beat Bosnia, advancing to the next round. This is ABC News. Iran's Joint Military Command warning oil tankers moving through the Strait of Hormuz to use their approved routes or face what it says will be a forceful response. A Russian couple now facing criminal charges after their marriage proposal involved scaling the Empire State Building, prompting a huge New York City law enforcement response and leading to some big security inquiries.
3: Important questions are being raised. How did they pull off this stunning security breach at a time when law enforcement in New York is on heightened alert for the July 4th holiday? The couple somehow gained access to a door leading up to the spire, which is typically locked. This tourist says she saw them.
4: Along came these two people, and they opened the mesh door and just went upside. So I assumed that they worked there.
1: They didn't work there. They were both arrested afterwards, ABC's Hannah Patah. The Vatican officially excommunicating a group of breakaway ultra-conservative Catholics who ordained four of their own bishops this week. Sherry Preston, ABC News.
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7: 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And on the day, we're anticipating lots of sunshine today for your Thursday. Fog this morning, though, might be driving through a little bit of that. 68 in fog, and then we've got calm conditions. But 88 in sunshine today could be a new record. 64 overnight, 84, some rain rolling in on Friday possible, slight chance on Saturday for some rain, and 81, then sunny and 86 when we're looking at Sunday ahead here and your long weekend. Lakes 99.5, thanks for listening in, and again, currently 68, little fog in the area.
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0: Good morning, 619 here at the Lakes, and a congrats to Lynn Hespy, who won the pontoon rental. It's going to be from J&K Marine. 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

634 Classic Hits, Lakes 99.5. Love the decades of music right we're playing here at the Lakes. Hope you are too. I know you do because you're listening right now. Red, White, and Looney. Red, White, and Looney. Looney Day is coming up the end of the month. July 29th through August 2nd. More on that as it gets a little closer. In the meantime, let's celebrate now.

0: 6:38 with a celebration for the 4th of July going on, and a celebration by Kool and the Gang helping us out. We are a great music soundtrack for you for your 4th of July holiday for everybody to hang out and listen to these classic hits that we're playing through decades, pop, rock, and soul. 88 and sunshine is what we can expect today. Let's talk about our 4th. We got calm conditions, a little fog yet this morning as you're driving in. We're in the mid-60s now, but we'll get up to 88 and sunshine today. There's a slight chance for thunderstorms overnight, 64. Then tomorrow, chance for some showers and thunderstorms, but 84 on your 4th of July, or your 3rd of July, I should say, and then down to 62. 81, 4th of July, here's the details. Independence Day, a chance of showers, rain likely, thunderstorms after 1 o'clock, mostly cloudy, otherwise, and a high near 81. East winds will be about 5 to 10, and rainfall could be anywhere from a tenth to a quarter inch. That's the way things are looking right now for Independence Day, and of course, closer, more accurate, but sunny, 86 on Sunday, and then on Monday, mostly sunny, just a slight chance for some showers. We'll have temperatures in the upper 80s again. Lakes 99.5, downtown at the KLN Family Brand Studios, it's 65.
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2: ABC News, I'm Sherry Preston. It's a heat dome that's covering most of the eastern half of the United States, and the temperatures are being turned up many places, hitting triple digits today. And then you have to deal with the humidity. Clint Osborne heads Washington, D.C.'s Homeland Security and Emergency Management Agency.
3: It puts a lot of pressure on the body to respond. So we have folks that are out working or out exercising or just out recreating. And if they don't take care of themselves, if they don't prepare, if they don't stay hydrated, if they don't take breaks, it gets really hard on the body over time.
2: The death toll in Ukraine's capital rising to 18 people after an overnight attack by Russia in retaliation for Ukrainian strikes on oil facilities. The third time was not the charm for NASA's mission to try to save a space observatory that's in danger of slipping into the Earth's atmosphere and burning up. After two scrubs due to the weather, today's launch was stopped again by a mechanical issue. No word yet on when they could try again. This is ABC News. A pair of grandparents and parents in Ohio are under arrest for child endangerment after 16 kids were found in one 1,300-square-foot home, along with the adults.
4: We're talking about these kids being discovered covered in bugs and squatting, is how officials described it yesterday. And they had this distant look in their eyes. We know that overnight after they were taken from the home, one of the children was in the ICU and intubated. Their medical conditions and emotional trauma obviously will be a huge focus going forward.
2: ABC's Sasha Pesnik, the home was crowded and cramped with at least 20 people living there. The local sheriff said most livestock in the area is kept in better conditions than the kids were. It's being called the wedding of the decade, and we're not supposed to know many of the details, but we do. New York City police preparing for the Taylor Swift, Travis Kelce, Madison Square Garden party wedding this weekend. The preparations well underway. Sherry Preston, ABC News.
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8: Lakes 99.5 News. Good morning. 14 of the 15 people charged in an alleged conspiracy to disrupt federal immigration enforcement during Operation Metro Surge pleaded not guilty Wednesday in federal court. A 15th defendant remains jailed on an unrelated case. Prosecutors allege the group coordinated blockades and tracked federal officers near the Whipple Federal Building during anti-ICE protests. They say they're reviewing about 20 terabytes of evidence, much of it through an encrypted messaging app. Supporters outside the courthouse called the prosecution politically motivated. Minnesota Department of Human Services leaders told lawmakers they faced an unusually short federal deadline to review thousands of high-risk Medicaid providers for potential fraud. Temporary Commissioner John Connolly says the agency had just 5 months to revalidate more than 5,000 providers, while most states receive up to 2 years. Connolly acknowledged that the process wasn't perfect and that some legitimate providers temporarily lost payments, disrupting services for some Minnesotans. Senate Human Services Committee Chair John Hoffman says the priority now is ensuring the state's Medicaid program is accountable, transparent, and responsive to those who depend on it. The U.S. Department of Agriculture is reminding Minnesota farmers to file their annual crop acreage reports before the required deadlines while launching a new reporting pilot program. Producers in Lac qui Parle County will be among the first in the nation to test a streamlined electronic reporting system that replaces traditional paper maps. State Farm Service Agency Director Kurt Blomgren says the pilot is part of the USDA's One Farmer, One File initiative to simplify the reporting process. Farmers outside the pilot county will continue using the current reporting system and should contact their local FSA office to schedule an appointment. General Mills says it's lowering prices on hundreds of products as consumers continue looking for ways to stretch their grocery budgets. Company leaders say most of the planned price cuts have already been rolled out, helping boost sales volumes and attract more shoppers. The Minnesota-based food maker says it now plans to focus on new products and innovation while continuing promotions to remain competitive in a challenging economy. The White Earth Nation and the U.S. Fish and Wildlife Service have signed a new multi-year agreement to expand conservation efforts at Tamarack National Wildlife Refuge. The partnership will combine tribal knowledge with refuge management to improve wild rice habitat, forests, and wildlife conservation. Officials say hunting, fishing, and other public access at the refuge will remain unchanged, while visitors may see more White Earth Nation staff working alongside refuge employees. The Otter Tail County Board of Commissioners has directed staff to pursue the creation of a subordinate service district to ensure emergency medical services continue in the Pelican Rapids area. The action follows months of collaboration with local townships and cities after Ringdahl Ambulance Pelican Rapids notified communities that financial challenges threatened its ability to sustain services. In March, Ringdahl Ambulance notified cities and townships within its primary service area of significant financial shortfalls. An informational session followed in April to explore options available under Minnesota law. State statute allows counties to support EMS providers through a joint powers agreement, special taxing district, or subordinate service district. Staff will now move forward with the steps required to establish the SSD, including the formal application process and engagement with the Office of EMS. The county will continue to keep affected communities informed as the process develops.
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8: weather. Mid-60s and fog here this morning. We'll climb to 88 today in our forecast. High 88 and low 64, maybe some rain developing, then 84 on Friday. 62 tomorrow night, then 81 and the possibility of some rain showers on the 4th of July. Low 61, 86 on Sunday, but should be mostly sunny that day. 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
11: While the Minnesota Twins win the series against Houston with an 8-3 win yesterday, winning pitch was Taj Bradley when five innings gave up one run, four hits, had 11 strikeouts and three walks. Clemens had a run, a hit, three RBI, and a three-run home run. Bell had a run, a hit, two RBI, and a two-run home run. Larnick had a run and three hits and two RBI in the victory. The Twins are off today. They'll be at the New York Yankees this coming Friday. Minnesota Twins are now in third place in American League Central, 4.5 games out of first place. They're 42-46. Chicago White Sox are in first place. Major League Baseball winners yesterday, the Cubs pounded out 17 hits. The Padres had 11 hits, but the Cubs won 23-3. The other winners were the Orioles, Guardians, Tigers, Nationals,

the last 3 years with Edmonton and will help fill the void left by Philip Gustafson, who will miss the start of the season as he recovers from off-season surgery. Minnesota also signed Mason Shaw to the former 2017 Minnesota Wild pick and defenseman Zach Bogosian and forward Nick Foligno to one-year contracts. The Timberwolves, they've reached out to veteran free agent LeBron James, trying to get into that race. World Cup, U.S. beat Bosnia-Herzegovina by a score of 2-0. Belgium beat Senegal 3-2. England over Congo 2-1 today. Spain versus Austria. That'll be at Inglewood, California. Portugal against Croatia at Toronto, Canada. Switzerland versus Algeria at Vancouver, Canada. United States will play in the round of 16 against Belgium, and that will be next Monday in Seattle. Well, the University of Wisconsin has hired their new athletic director. It is going to be Sean Eichhorst, who is returning to his home state. Eichhorst was fired as a Nebraska AD back in 2017, where he had taken over for retired AD Tom Osborne. Eichhorst has spent several years as a deputy athletic director and chief operating officer for the University of Texas. Eichhorst worked for the Wisconsin Athletic Department from 2006 and 2011 under AD Barry Alvarez. He also played football at Wisconsin Whitewater, so Sean Eichhorst, new athletic director at the University of Wisconsin. That's all for your sports on the Lakes 99.5.

0: last night at book club, one of the ladies was going on and on about how much she loved her Midland garage door that Warner installed for her last week.
1: Oh, yeah.
0: Yes. And then another gal says, well, I love my Midland garage door from Warner as well. And then I says, well, did you hear the rumor about butter? She says, no. Well, then I says, sorry, I just don't want to spread it.
1: I prefer margarine.
2: When you think garage doors, think Warner.
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9: Mainly sunny today, with daytime highs approaching 88. Westerly winds around 5 miles per hour. Overcast skies tonight. Slight chance of thunderstorms. Lows dip down to about 64. Cloudy skies with a few peaks of sun tomorrow. Slight chance of thunderstorms. Daytime highs approaching 84. High of 81 Saturday, with thunderstorms likely 81 Sunday. I'm meteorologist Paul Trombley. Right now, 66.
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0: Hey, it's the Lakes 99.5, and as Mike Peterson reported in our sports, USA beat Bosnia-Herzegovina, and 2-0, San Francisco Bay Area last night in the World Cup action. Here's a couple of the highlights. Crowd singing Take Me Home, Country Roads, for the big win.
1: Can he get around with that ball? To the deflection, Balogun scores! Flo Balogun, he'll do the LeBron celebration! It's 1-0 U.S. Tillman! It's in! Malik Tillman! 2-0 United States! There's the final whistle. Seattle, we're coming back. Monday night in the round of 16, the United States, despite being down
0: sunny today across the lake, 7:34 now.
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From Betty Davis's eyes. Betty Davis eyes. To Kenny Loggins' feet. Now I gotta cut loose. 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

0: Kenny Loggins, little Caddyshack, and I'm all right. I'm Dave Howie. How are you? Got some sunshine, 88. We're getting out of the 60s here this morning. 88 and sunny today. Summer is all about lake days, sunshine, and a great drink in hand. But the question is, will you sip or skip? 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
2: ABC News, I'm Sherry Preston. About 180 million of us now in the thick of it. This heat dome covering much of the east. ABC senior meteorologist Lee Goldberg.
3: Extreme heat warnings from the Midwest into parts of the Northeast will drop those heat warnings as we go through Friday in parts of the Midwest. But for today, feels like 100 to 115 across much of the east. A high level 4 extreme heat risk as we go into Friday in the Mid-Atlantic back to the Ohio Valley. This is when the heat peaks into Thursday and Friday.
2: Due in court today in New York, the couple who got past security at the Empire State Building and made it all the way to the very top of the spire before unfurling a flag. They also got engaged at the top of the building while they were up there. Russia's overnight attacks on the Ukrainian capital of Kyiv now blamed for at least 20 deaths. Dozens more people are hurt. Pope Leo coming down hard on a traditionalist group that bucked the Vatican and consecrated 4 bishops, the Pope declaring a schism and excommunicating them. This is ABC News. It was a big win, but there was also a big red card during last night's Team USA victory in the World Cup. Here's ABC's Sophie Flay.
4: The Americans entering the match heavily favored over Bosnia, but not scoring until the 45th minute. Florian Balogun finally putting the U.S. on the board. But in the second half, a controversial moment, Balogun is called for a foul after bringing down a Bosnian player. The referee reviewing the moment by video replay, then issuing him a red card, ejecting him from the game. Experts say in issuing the red card, the refs failed to follow protocol, using slow motion to review the play, which can make an accidental contact look more serious. According to protocol, slow motion is only supposed to be used to pinpoint contact, not judge its severity.
2: The red card means Balogun will have to sit out the next match as well. A week after back-to-back earthquakes in Venezuela, survivors are still being pulled from the rubble, including a 12-year-old who was rescued yesterday. This is ABC News.
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9: 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Lakes 99.5 News. Good morning. 14 of the 15 people charged in an alleged conspiracy to disrupt federal immigration enforcement during Operation Metro Surge pleaded not guilty Wednesday in federal court. A 15th defendant remains jailed on an unrelated case. Prosecutors allege the group coordinated blockades and tracked federal officers near the Whipple Federal Building during anti-ICE protests. They say they're reviewing about 20 terabytes of evidence, much of it through an encrypted messaging app. Supporters outside the courthouse called the prosecution politically motivated.
11: Minnesota Department of Human Services leaders told lawmakers they faced an unusually short federal deadline to review thousands of high-risk Medicaid providers for potential fraud. Temporary Commissioner John Connolly says the agency had just 5 months to revalidate more than 5,000 providers, while most states receive up to 2 years. Connolly acknowledged that the process wasn't perfect and that some legitimate providers temporarily lost payments, disrupting services for some Minnesotans. Senate Human Services Committee Chair John Hoffman says the priority now is ensuring the state's Medicaid program is accountable, transparent, and responsive to those who depend on it. The U.S. Department of Agriculture is reminding Minnesota farmers to file their annual crop acreage reports before the required deadlines while launching a new reporting pilot program. Producers in Lac qui Parle County will be among the first in the nation to test a streamlined electronic reporting system that replaces traditional paper maps. State Farm Service Agency Director Kurt Blomgren says the pilot is part of the USDA's One Farmer, One File initiative to simplify the reporting process. Farmers outside the pilot county will continue using the current reporting system and should contact their local FSA office to schedule an appointment. General Mills says it's lowering prices on hundreds of products as consumers continue looking for ways to stretch their grocery budgets. Company leaders say most of the planned price cuts have already been rolled out, helping boost sales volumes and attract more shoppers. The Minnesota-based food maker says it now plans to focus on new products and innovation while continuing promotions to remain competitive in a challenging economy. The White Earth Nation and the U.S. Fish and Wildlife Service have signed a new multi-year agreement to expand conservation efforts at Tamarack National Wildlife Refuge. The partnership will combine tribal knowledge with refuge management to improve wild rice habitat, forests, and wildlife conservation. Officials say hunting, fishing, and other public access at the refuge will remain unchanged, while visitors may see more White Earth Nation staff working alongside refuge employees. The Otter Tail County Board of Commissioners has directed staff to pursue the creation of a subordinate service district to ensure emergency medical services continue in the Pelican Rapids area. The action follows months of collaboration with local townships and cities after Ringdahl Ambulance Pelican Rapids notified communities that financial challenges threatened its ability to sustain services. In March, Ringdahl Ambulance notified cities and townships within its primary service area of significant financial shortfalls. An informational session followed in April to explore options available under Minnesota law. State statute allows counties to support EMS providers through a joint powers agreement, special taxing district, or subordinate service district. Staff will now move forward with the steps required to establish the SSD, including the formal application process and engagement with the Office of EMS. The county will continue to keep affected communities informed as the process develops. Lakes 99.5 News, brought to you by Old National Bank.
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16: Sunshine mixed with clouds at times today, with daytime highs approaching 88. Winds out of the west around 5 miles per hour. Cloudy skies expected tonight. Chance of thunderstorms. Lows dip down to about 64. Cloudy skies with a few peaks of sun tomorrow. Slight chance of thunderstorms. High temperatures reach up to 84. That's your forecast. I'm staff meteorologist Paul Frobley. Currently, it's 68 degrees.
11: 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A couple of notices today. We have the funeral service on record from Gerald W. Johnson, age 75, of Audubon, who died June 26th. Memorial services are Thursday, today at 2 p.m. at St. Peter's Lutheran Church, rural Audubon. 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West Coast Funeral Home in charge of arrangements. Sharon Sherry Wallace, 73, of New York Mills, passed away June 26th. A graveside service is on record tomorrow, 1 p.m. at Greenwood Cemetery, New York Mills. Lunch will follow at the New York Mills Senior Center. 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

0: on four hits, had 11 strikeouts and three walks. Clemens had a run, a hit, three RBI, and a three-run home run. Bell had a run, a hit, two RBI, and a two-run home run. Larnach had a run and three hits and two RBI in the victory. The Twins are off today. They'll be at the New York Yankees this coming Friday. Minnesota Twins are now in third place in American League Central, 4.5 games out of first place. They're 42-46. Chicago White Sox are in first place. Major League Baseball winners yesterday. The Cubs pounded out 17 hits. The Padres had 11 hits, but the Cubs won 23-3. The other winners were the Orioles, Guardians, Tigers, Nationals, Blue Jays, Phillies, Braves, Rays, Giants, Brewers, Rockies, and the A's. In the NBA, Boston has traded Jaylen Brown, the former NBA Finals MVP, to the Philadelphia 76ers for Paul George, two first-round picks, and two second-round picks. Boston has also signed New York Knicks center free agent Mitchell Robinson to a three-year, $47.4 million deal. Robinson played eight seasons with the Knicks. Also, Minnesota Wild signed 34-year-old goalie Calvin Pickard to a one-year, $1 million contract. Pickard has played 11 seasons in the NHL, the last 3 years with Edmonton, and will help fill the void left by Philip Gustafson, who will miss the start of the season as he recovers from off-season surgery. Minnesota also signed Mason Shaw to the former 2017 Minnesota Wild pick and defenseman Zach Bogosian and forward Nick Foligno to one-year contracts. The Timberwolves, they've reached out to veteran free agent LeBron James, trying to get into that race. World Cup, U.S. beat Bosnia-Herzegovina by a score of 2-0. Belgium beat Senegal 3-2. England over Congo 2-1 today. Spain versus Austria, that'll be at Inglewood, California. Portugal against Croatia at Toronto, Canada. Switzerland versus Algeria at Vancouver, Canada. United States will play in the round of 16 against Belgium, and that will be next Monday in Seattle. Well, the University of Wisconsin has hired their new athletic director. It is going to be Sean Eichhorst, who is returning to his home state. Eichhorst was fired as a Nebraska AD back in 2017, where he had taken over for retired AD Tom Osborne. Eichhorst has spent several years as a deputy athletic director and chief operating officer for the University of Texas. Eichhorst worked for the Wisconsin Athletic Department from 2006 and 2011 under AD Barry Alvarez. He also played football at Wisconsin Whitewater, so Sean Eichhorst, new athletic director at the University of Wisconsin. That's all for your sports on the Lakes 99.5.
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2: Hey, very good morning. Thanks for listening in. We're the Lakes 99.5. Get you back to classics in just a moment. Want to have a conversation with Susan Heuser-Ladwig from the Perham Area Public Library. Welcome to July.
3: Yes, July already. Think of that. The days are getting shorter.
2: Yeah. I've noticed that because my wake-up time is just on the cusp. But I can wake up to the birds. I can hear them because they say, okay, daybreak, time to go. Mm-hmm. It's getting later. I almost slept in this morning.
3: Oh, imagine that. A whole 5 minutes?
2: Yeah, something like that, yeah. Well, Susan, let's get caught up. We've got a July in front of us, lots of summer. What's the library got going?
3: Well, July is another busy month for us at the library, and although we didn't exactly plan it this way, it is going to turn out to be a month of creative arts at the library. So we have a lot of programs scheduled, some for kids, some for adults, and I'm just going to kind of run through them and let people know about them. And I want to make sure everyone knows all of these programs are free. They're open to everyone.

0: You don't have to register for them. You can just stop in if you've got the time to do that. All three of them are stop in and participate type programs and then leave. So you can do it in your own time inside of the time period that they're available.
1: Okay.
0: So the first one is actually next week on Friday, and this is set up to be a children's program. It's part of our summer reading program for kids, but it is also available. We've had people ask if adults can come in and participate too, and of course, that is absolutely fine. It is a flower painting project on book pages.
1: Okay.
0: So for the kids, we're saying, you know, you're always told don't write in the books, you know, don't mark the books up, especially if they're library books. You know, if they're your books, you can do what you want with them. But this time, we're actually going to take book pages and let kids paint all over them. So that is a program that's coming up next Friday, July 10th. It's going to be between 10:30 and 12:30. It's a stop-in program, so just come anytime during those 2 hours and you can participate in this project. It looks really cool. If you think of a book page with artwork over the top of it, it's really a neat-looking project.
1: Okay.
0: So I would say it's free, stop in, and we invite everyone to participate in that.
1: Friday the 10th, all right?
0: Friday the 10th. But then, the weeks after that, we have a couple of printmaking projects that are coming, and they are geared towards adults or maybe teenagers. These are two projects that have been put together through legacy funding, or arts and cultural heritage funds, and they've been kind of done through the Lake Region Arts Council mm-hmm. and the Cadets Gallery in Fergus Falls.
1: Oh, cool.
0: And so they are going to be kind of some neat projects. We have the very first one is Saturday, July 18th. And that is from 10:30 to 12:30. And local artist Paul Johnson, who lives over by Pelican Rapids, he's just a talented man. And he does so many different forms of art. And he is coming in that day and holding just a two-hour session on simple printmaking. So using maybe styrofoam blocks or some sort of vinyl or tile that you can cut, and doing printmaking as a project, an art project.
1: Oh, interesting. Yeah.
0: And again, this is a stop-in program, so it's between 10:30 and 12:30. You can stop in anytime during that time.
1: Okay.
0: And it's a free program because it's grant funded. And so we're really excited about that. Paul is just a wonderful person and a talented artist. And he's just a joy to work with. So if you are at all interested in creating art and using printmaking processes, this is a great one to come to.
1: And clarify, Susan, this is not a register in advance. You just walk in?
0: Just walk in.
1: Okay.
0: You don't have to register.
1: That's coming up on the 18th.
0: Then the third program we have is also a type of printmaking as well, but with a little different spin on it. This is Michael Weatherly, and Mike comes from over by Elbow Lake. And he, again, these artists are just so wonderful. He's just the greatest guy and very talented. He was actually at the library last fall for the same type of a nature art monoprinting activity.
1: Okay.
0: And so he brings in items from nature, branches, leaves, different types of things. This will be kind of summery type activities or summer type objects. And you create the art on your paper and he runs it through a printmaker. He runs it through a press. And so you add the color and he runs it through his press and the results are really spectacular. Last fall, we were just so impressed with everyone's artwork. And you don't come in thinking you're an artist and you leave thinking, oh, wow, that's pretty cool.
1: Neat. I might hang that up.
0: You bet. Actually, I have one in my kitchen.
1: That's great.
0: So Michael is going to be here on Tuesday, July 21st, and he's going to be here between 4 and 7 p.m. And again, that's a stop-in program. It doesn't start at a particular time, just between the hours of 4 and 7 p.m. I would really encourage everyone to come in. When he was here last fall, we had a continuous flow of people through there, and everyone had a great time. And so I really, really encourage to stop in at this program because it's just a lot of fun.
1: On the 21st, all
0: right? On the 21st. So that is kind of our Creative Arts July 2026 at the library. Lots of activities, everything free, and we really would love to have you come out and participate. If you need a reminder, because I just went through a whole lot of information, you can find all of these listed on our website at www.perhamlibrary.org, and then they are also going to be listed as events on Facebook.
1: All right. A couple things we've talked about in the past. Of course, the children's reading program, those incentives continue here this summer.
0: They do,
1: yeah.
0: Not
1: too late.
0: Nope. Summer reading goes on through the month of July. So even if you haven't signed up yet, or your kids or grandchildren haven't signed up yet, you can still stop in, sign up, get some prizes for reading during the month of July. We'd love to have them participate.
1: All right. Again, thanks for coming by, Susan. Appreciate it.
0: Thank you.
1: Susan Heuser-Ladwig from the Perham Area Public Library.
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9: 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Thanks for listening into the Lakes 99.5. Brian joins me here from J&K Marine and Ottertail. Good morning.
10: Good morning, David. How are you doing?
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9: All right. Appreciate the invite. You have a great season. We'll talk next week.
10: Sounds good. Thank you, David.

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1: ABC News, I'm Sherry Preston. About 180 million of us now in the thick of it. This heat dome covering much of the east. ABC senior meteorologist Lee Goldberg.
2: Extreme heat warnings from the Midwest into parts of the Northeast. We'll drop those heat warnings as we go through Friday in parts of the Midwest. But for today, feels like 100 to 115 across much of the east. A high level 4 extreme heat risk as we go into Friday in the Mid-Atlantic back to the Ohio Valley. This is when the heat peaks into Thursday and Friday.
1: Due in court today in New York, the couple who got past security at the Empire State Building and made it all the way to the very top of the spire before unfurling a flag. They also got engaged at the top of the building while they were up there. Russia's overnight attacks on the Ukrainian capital of Kyiv now blamed for at least 20 deaths. Dozens more people are hurt. Pope Leo coming down hard on a traditionalist group that bucked the Vatican and consecrated 4 bishops, the Pope declaring a schism and excommunicating them. This is ABC News. It was a big win, but there was also a big red card during last night's Team USA victory in the World Cup. Here's ABC's Sophie Flay.
3: The Americans entering the match heavily favored over Bosnia, but not scoring until the 45th minute. Florian Balogun finally putting the U.S. on the board. But in the second half, a controversial moment, Balogun is called for a foul after bringing down a Bosnian player. The referee reviewing the moment by video replay, then issuing him a red card, ejecting him from the game. Experts say in issuing the red card, the refs failed to follow protocol, using slow motion to review the play, which can make an accidental contact look more serious. According to protocol, slow motion is only supposed to be used to pinpoint contact, not judge its severity.
1: The red card means Balogun will have to sit out the next match as well. A week after back-to-back earthquakes in Venezuela, survivors are still being pulled from the rubble, including a 12-year-old who was rescued yesterday. This is ABC News.
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8: Mainly sunny skies today, with daytime highs approaching 88. Winds out of the west, around 5 miles per hour. Cloudy skies expected tonight. Chance of thunderstorms. Lows level off around 63. Mainly cloudy skies tomorrow. Slight chance for storms. High of 85. Low 80s Saturday, with thunderstorms likely. Warmer Sunday, with highs in the mid-80s. I'm meteorologist Paul Trombley. Right now, 71.

0: top 40 superstars of the 1970s. You'll hear all the biggest acts of the decade and great stories as only Casey can tell them. 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
12: Mainly sunny skies today, with daytime highs approaching 88. Winds out of the west, around 5 miles per hour. Cloudy skies expected tonight. Chance of thunderstorms. Lows level off around 63. Mainly cloudy skies tomorrow. Slight chance for storms. High of 85. Low 80s Saturday, with thunderstorms likely. Warmer Sunday, with highs in the mid-80s. I'm meteorologist Paul Trombley. Right now, 71.
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9: Mainly sunny skies today, with daytime highs approaching 88. Winds out of the west, around 5 miles per hour. Cloudy skies expected tonight. Chance of thunderstorms. Lows level off around 63. Mainly cloudy skies tomorrow. Slight chance for storms. High of 85. Low 80s Saturday, with thunderstorms likely. Warmer Sunday, with highs in the mid-80s. I'm meteorologist Paul Frombly. Right now, 73.

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11: Mainly sunny skies today, with daytime highs approaching 88. Winds out of the west, around 5 miles per hour. Cloudy skies expected tonight. Chance of thunderstorms. Lows level off around 63. Mainly cloudy skies tomorrow. Slight chance for storms. High of 85. Low 80s Saturday, with thunderstorms likely. Warmer Sunday, with highs in the mid-80s. I'm meteorologist Paul Trombley. Right now, it's 75 degrees.

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0: That's Love Shack here at the Lakes, the B-52s on Classic Hits. 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
12: Mainly sunny skies today, with daytime highs approaching 88. Winds out of the west, around 5 miles per hour. Cloudy skies expected tonight. Chance of thunderstorms. Lows level off around 63. Mainly cloudy skies tomorrow. Slight chance for storms. High of 85. Low 80s Saturday, with thunderstorms likely. Warmer Sunday, with highs in the mid-80s. I'm meteorologist Paul Trombley. Currently, it's 77 degrees.

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6: Mainly sunny skies today, with daytime highs approaching 88. Winds out of the west, around 5 miles per hour. Cloudy skies expected tonight. Chance of thunderstorms. Lows level off around 63. Mainly cloudy skies tomorrow. Slight chance for storms. High of 85. Low 80s Saturday, with thunderstorms likely. Warmer Sunday, with highs in the mid-80s. I'm meteorologist Paul Trombley. Currently, it's 77 degrees.

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10: Mainly sunny skies today, with daytime highs approaching 88. Winds out of the west, around 5 miles per hour. Cloudy skies expected tonight. Chance of thunderstorms. Lows level off around 63. Mainly cloudy skies tomorrow. Slight chance for storms. High of 85. Low 80s Saturday with thunderstorms likely. Warmer Sunday with highs in the mid-80s. I'm meteorologist Paul Trombley. Right now, 78.

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5: Minnesota Twins with a nice win over the Astros, 8-3 to win that series. Bradley went five innings, gave up one run, four hits, had 11 strikeouts, three walks. Clemens with a run, a hit, three RBI, and a three-run home run. Bell with a run, a hit, and two RBI, and a two-run home run. The Twins are off today. They'll be at the New York Yankees on Friday. Currently, they're 4.5 games out with a 42-46 record. Also, the NBA, Boston has traded Jaylen Brown for the former NBA Finals MVP to the Philadelphia 76ers for Paul George, two first-round picks and two second-round picks. Boston also signed New York Knicks free agent Mitchell Robinson to a three-year, $47.4 million deal. The Wild, they signed 34-year-old goalie Kelvin Pickard to a one-year, $1 million contract. He's going to fill in for Filip Gustavsson as he recovers from off-season surgery. They also signed Mason Shaw. He was a former 2017 Wild draft pick. Defenseman Zach Bogosian and also forward Nick Foligno to one-year contracts. World Cup. United States beat Bosnia-Herzegovina 2-0. Belgium over Senegal 3-2. And England beat Congo 2-1 today. Spain versus Austria. Portugal versus Croatia. Switzerland against Algeria. United States will now be in the round of 16 next Monday in Seattle, and they'll take on Belgium. University of Wisconsin has hired their new athletic director, Sean Eichhorst, who is returning to his home state. Eichhorst was fired as a Nebraska athletic director back in 2017. He spent several years as the deputy athletic director and chief operating officer for the University of Texas. He also is a AD for the University of Miami for 1 year. Eichhorst worked for the Wisconsin Athletic Department under Barry Alvarez, and he played his football at Wisconsin Whitewater. That's all for your sports on the Lakes 99.5.

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7: Sunshine mixed with clouds at times this afternoon, with daytime highs approaching 88. Westerly winds 5 to 10 miles per hour. Cloudy skies expected tonight. Chance of thunderstorms. Lows level off around 63. Cloudy skies with a few peaks of sun tomorrow. Slight chance of thunderstorms. Daytime highs approaching 85. That's your forecast. I'm staff meteorologist Paul Trombley. Currently 80.
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11: Sunshine mixed with clouds at times this afternoon, with daytime highs approaching 86. Winds out of the west, 5 to 10 miles per hour. Cloudy skies expected tonight. Chance of thunderstorms. Lows level off around 63. Cloudy skies with a few peaks of sun tomorrow. Slight chance of thunderstorms. Highs around 85. That's your forecast. I'm staff meteorologist Paul Trombley. Currently, it's 80 degrees.
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11: Welcome back from your lunch hour on a Thursday afternoon, the second day of July. 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
11: Sunshine mixed with clouds at times this afternoon, with daytime highs approaching 86. Winds out of the west, 5 to 10 miles per hour. Cloudy skies expected tonight. Chance of thunderstorms. Lows level off around 63. Cloudy skies with a few peaks of sun tomorrow. Slight chance of thunderstorms. Highs around 85. That's your forecast. I'm staff meteorologist Paul Trombley. Currently, it's 81 degrees.

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0: Last Mix of Classics, Kenny Loggins on the Lakes, 99.5. Well, World Cup 2026 is in full swing, and World Cup fever certainly is sweeping the globe, right? Especially here in the U.S. Recap of yesterday's game. Tough one for Congo, right? They were ahead most of this game. England scored two very late and won it 2-1. Belgium, they come back and beat Senegal 3-2 in extra time. And, of course, last night, it was Team USA and Bosnia.
1: Can he get around to that ball? They're going to flash it. Balogun scores. Flo Balogun. He'll do the LeBron celebration. It's 1-0 U.S. Tillman. It's in. Malik Tillman. 2-0 United States. There's the final whistle. Seattle, we're coming back. Monday night in the round of 16. The United States, despite being down a man for half an hour, has beaten Bosnia and Herzegovina and has moved on to the next round.
0: They'll be in Seattle Monday night to take on Belgium. Match gets underway at 7 o'clock.
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7: Sunshine mixed with clouds at times this afternoon, with daytime highs approaching 86. Winds out of the west, 5 to 10 miles per hour. Cloudy skies expected tonight. Chance of thunderstorms. Lows level off around 63. Cloudy skies with a few peaks of sun tomorrow. Slight chance of thunderstorms. Highs around 85. That's your forecast. I'm staff meteorologist Paul Trombley. Currently, it's 81 degrees.
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Aerosmith, some Night Ranger next hour. Grand Funk Railroad and Blues Traveler, all on the Lakes 99.5.

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0: Great stuff there from Night Ranger, Sister Christian on the Lakes, 99.5. Good afternoon. My name is Joel Ketke. We broadcast from our KLN Family Brand Studios. Happy 4th of July weekend. Everybody has tomorrow off as we get set to celebrate our nation's 250th Independence Day. Still to come, music from Foreigner, The Beatles, Michael Jackson, Steve Miller Band, and are you ready for a hot dog? We'll touch on how many hot dogs Americans will consume this weekend in 20 on Lakes 99.5.
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5: Slight chance of thunderstorms this afternoon. Otherwise, sunshine mixed with clouds at times. Daytime highs approaching 86. Winds out of the west, around 5 miles per hour. Mainly cloudy skies expected tonight. Slight chance of thunderstorms, 63. Slight chance of rain showers tomorrow. Daytime highs approaching 85. A mix of clouds.

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0: Classic Hits, Lake 79.5. Good stuff there from the Beatles. Well, you got your hot dog supply figure. I did a quick Google search. How many millions of hot dogs do you think will be eaten 4th of July weekend? 150 million hot dogs will be consumed this weekend. And that's enough to go from Los Angeles to Washington, D.C. five times over in a continuous loop and never have to break the hot dog chain. I'm a big hot dog fan. Of course, Joey Chestnut will be defending his title at Nathan's Hot Dog Eating Competition. But has anybody ever stopped to think about those poor hot dogs?
1: This weekend, millions of innocent hot dogs will be separated from the lives they imagined. They'll never experience a child's wildly uneven zigzag of ketchup. They'll never spend three peaceful days on a gas station roller grill, wondering if today's the day someone will finally bring them home. No, they'll never get that chance. Instead, they'll disappear into Joey Chestnut's stomach at a speed scientists are still struggling to understand.
2: Joey Chestnut!
1: In the arms of the angel. But no hot dog deserves to be dunked in water and shoved violently down the sweaty esophagus of a man who treats chewing as an optional activity.
3: I've never seen Joey this comfortable and eating this quickly.
1: So this 4th of July, hold your hot dogs close. Give them one last hug. Maybe even a tiny dollop of macaroni salad. And do whatever you can to keep them away from the man who calls himself Jaws.
3: Look on his works, ye mighty in despair.
1: These hot dogs have no idea what's coming, but you can give them a better life. They're counting on you.
3: Let the contest begin!
1: Thank you.
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9: Slight chance of thunderstorms this afternoon. Otherwise, sunshine mixed with clouds at times. Daytime highs approaching 86. Winds out of the west around 5 miles per hour. Mainly cloudy skies expected tonight. Slight chance of thunderstorms, 63. Slight chance of rain showers tomorrow. Daytime highs approaching 85. A mix of clouds and sun. That's your forecast. I'm staff meteorologist Paul Frobley. Right now, 79.
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From Betty Davis's eyes. 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To Kenny Loggins' feet. Now I gotta cut loose. 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

I'm Young Cannibals on Classic Hits Lakes 99.5. 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

0: 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Donna Summer working hard for the money on a Thursday afternoon. Good afternoon. My name is Joel Ketke. We broadcast from the KLN Family Brand Studios. Happy 4th of July weekend. Great classic hits on the way. Stuff from Supertramp, Joan Jett and the Blackhearts. Sly and the Family Stone, Mellencamp. 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
11: Slight chance of thunderstorms this afternoon. Otherwise, sunshine mixed with clouds at times. Daytime highs approaching 86. Winds out of the west around 5 miles per hour. Mainly cloudy skies expected tonight. Slight chance of thunderstorms. Lows level off around 62. Slight chance of rain showers tomorrow. Daytime highs approaching 85. Sunshine mixed with clouds at times. I'm staff meteorologist Paul Trombley. Right now, 81.
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0: Those are the Pointer Sisters on the Lake 79.5. It's a Thursday afternoon, the second day of July. Let's take a look at what is trending today as we go behind the headlines.
1: This is not headline news. It's 4th of July weekend, or as dogs know it, the apocalypse. Taylor Swift is expected to get married this weekend in Madison Square Garden, which means for once it'll finally make sense for her to constantly be on camera in a sports arena. Temperatures in New York City could reach 104 degrees tomorrow. Even hotter, the armpits of Taylor's wedding planner. And a daily cup of coffee could lower your risk of liver disease, unless you're drinking Irish coffee. This is not headline news.
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9: Slight chance of thunderstorms this afternoon. Otherwise, sunshine mixed with clouds at times. Daytime highs approaching 86. Winds out of the west around 5 miles per hour. Mainly cloudy skies expected tonight. Slight chance of thunderstorms. Lows level off around 62. Slight chance of rain showers tomorrow. Daytime highs approaching 85. Sunshine mixed with clouds at times. I'm staff meteorologist Paul Trombley. Right now, 81.
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0: 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My name is Joel Koepke, broadcasting from the KLN Family Brand Studios. Later on, Brian Adams, music from the Go-Go's, America, Elton John, and some AC/DC. 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
14: Slight chance of thunderstorms tonight. Otherwise, mainly cloudy skies expected. Lows level off around 62. Easterly winds 5 to 10 miles per hour. Slight chance of rain showers tomorrow. Daytime highs approaching 85. Sunshine mixed with clouds at times. Chance for storms tomorrow night. Lows dip down to about 61. Overcast skies. That's your forecast. I'm staff meteorologist Paul Trombley. Right now, it's 82 degrees.

0: Classic Hits Lakes 99.5 with music from the Go-Go's. 5 o'clock hour is finally on the horizon. It's that time of the afternoon when we ask you to take a little pause. Put on your mental tracksuit. We like to hop on the old mind treadmill. It is today's trip back in time. It's your memory jog for July 2nd. On this date, 1937, Amelia Earhart and navigator Fred Noonan disappeared over the Pacific Ocean while attempting to make the first round-the-world flight. On this date in 1966, Frank Sinatra got a number one hit with this.
1: Well, we went in, we made it, and suddenly something happened when we released it. This is written by Bert Kampfer, Don Costa did the orchestration. Okay.

0: Strangers of the Night went to number one from Sinatra in 1966. On this date in 1997, if you were in a movie theater, you were probably watching the premiere of this.
1: Hey, Bud, wait a minute, I'm talking to you. You know how many of your kind I've swatted with a newspaper? You're nothing but a smear on the sports page to me, you slimy intestinal parasite. Eat me! Eat me!
0: Men in Black at theaters in 97. And on this date in 2002, Steve Fawcett became the first person to fly a balloon solo around the globe.
2: His journey, which began on June 19, 2002, from North and Western Australia, took him across the globe in the helium-filled balloon named the Bud Light Spirit of Freedom. Fawcett's successful circumnavigation marked the culmination of several previous attempts and years of planning.
0: And that's your memory jog for July 2nd on the Lakes 99.5.
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10: Slight chance of thunderstorms tonight. Otherwise, mainly cloudy skies expected. Lows level off around 62. Easterly winds 5 to 10 miles per hour. Slight chance of rain showers tomorrow. Daytime highs approaching 85. Sunshine mixed with clouds at times. Chance for storms tomorrow night. Lows dip down to about 61. Overcast skies. That's your forecast. I'm staff meteorologist Paul Trombley. Right now, it's 82 degrees.

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7: Welcome to the Drive at 5 on a Thursday. I officially declare the 3-day 4th of July weekend upon us. Coming up on the Drive at 5, Huey Lewis in the news, KC and the Sunshine Band, and some Michael Jackson. Let's roll.
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16: Your Lakes weather.
17: Slight chance of thunderstorms tonight. Otherwise, mainly cloudy skies expected. Lows level off around 62. Easterly winds 5 to 10 miles per hour. Slight chance of rain showers tomorrow. Daytime highs approaching 85. Sunshine mixed with clouds at times. Chance for storms tomorrow night. Lows dip down to about 61. Overcast skies. That's your forecast. I'm staff meteorologist Paul Trombley. Right now, it's 80 degrees.
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0: 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So to come on your ride home, the Stones, 10cc, Phil Collins, and a little bit of music from Wild Cherry. Of course, the 4th of July weekend is here. It's a three-dayer, and many of you will be overeating, correct? Comedian Jim Gaffigan.
1: Starting to realize I'm a pig. You know you're a pig when you eat something that tastes horrible, but you don't notice till the last bite. Well, this wasn't even good. 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You ever eat so much you feel sick? 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I'm a pig. Ever get hungry watching a commercial? 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Rich, creamy. Why are they giving it to the dog? 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
9: Slight chance of thunderstorms tonight. Otherwise, mainly cloudy skies expected. Lows level off around 62. Easterly winds 5 to 10 miles per hour. Slight chance of rain showers tomorrow. Daytime highs approaching 85. Sunshine mixed with clouds at times. Chance for storms tomorrow night. Lows dip down to about 61. Overcast skies. That's your forecast. I'm staff meteorologist Paul Trombley. Right now, it's 80 degrees.

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0: 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Folks, that's going to do it for me. Off tomorrow as we get to celebrate our 3 days of the nation's independence. I'll be back with you Monday afternoon just after your lunch hour. Everybody have a safe and happy 4th of July weekend.
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10: Slight chance of thunderstorms tonight. Otherwise, mainly cloudy skies expected. Lows level off around 62. Easterly winds 5 to 10 miles per hour. Slight chance of rain showers tomorrow. Daytime highs approaching 85. Sunshine mixed with clouds at times. Chance for storms tomorrow night. Lows dip down to about 61. Overcast skies. That's your forecast. I'm staff meteorologist Paul Trombley. Currently 79.

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12: Slight chance of thunderstorms tonight. Otherwise, mainly cloudy skies expected. Lows level off around 62. Easterly winds 5 to 10 miles per hour. Slight chance of rain showers tomorrow. Daytime highs approaching 85. Sunshine mixed with clouds at times. Chance for storms tomorrow night. Lows dip down to about 61. Overcast skies. That's your forecast. I'm staff meteorologist Paul Trombley. Right now, 80.
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